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1: Hey, this is Ray from Opaz with our new single, Only One Left. And you're going to be hearing it all week on Jam FM because it

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You gotta check the socials, dus check me op Facebook, onder Juan Elmzoon. Of via Instagram, onder Official All Star Fresh. Then you're gonna know where it's gonna be. We'll be popping some shit. Smooth and funky as it is on the 104.9. Het was vandaag best wel een mooie dag, dus... Yeah, slide into the night.

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2: Chicago, by the name of Harvey, Andy, and Carizel. And they're some very good friends of mine. 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
3: And I have something here. The first call of the night goes by the name of Shakira from Soundview Projects. Kareem, Everlasting, Equan, Allah. And that's Rakim, Basha Allah from South Shore High School. They always make dedications with world's famous. Michelle from Best Dive is checking us out. Dre B checking us out. Ace D from Brownsville.
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1: 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And you're going to be hearing it all week on Jam FM because...